0: uma coleção de músicas.
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3: 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I was listening to the album. Good fucking luck. You're on your own.

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1: My girl just caught me.
2: You made her catch you?
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2: But who?
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